0: Good evening, ladies and gentlemen. Happy Thursday. Welcome to the Richmond County Radio Club.
1: Welcome to what might be the hottest edition of Richmond County Radio Club ever.
0: Not in a dirty way.
1: Yeah, physically we're dying out here, but shout out Maker Parks AC unit.
0: Shout out HVAC. 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I know you're making $66 an hour.
1: For real,
0: plus
1: shout
0: overtime
1: out.
0: And annuity. Ooh. You know about that.
1: We should get into that.
0: Yeah. Richmond County HVAC Club. Stop playing with me.
1: RCHVAC.
0: I hope you're trying to stay cool out there, bro.
1: Yeah.
0: No, you're good. We just played some good stuff.
1: Yes, we did.
0: We played, we started off with Pearl by Julia Wolf because it's a Julia Wolf summer.
1: Even though that album came out last year, I'm somehow just getting into it.
0: It came out 2 years
1: ago. 2 years ago?
0: Yeah.
1: God damn. Well, Julia Wolf finally getting her flowers.
0: Absolutely. She just played recently up in, I think, Hudson, New York, in a brewery.
1: Wow.
0: And I wish I was fucking there, but I wasn't.
1: Sounds like a little place on Staten Island called the Flagship Brewery. Sure. We got that too, Julia. Come say what's up.
0: We're definitely trying to beat the heat with a little emo vibes.
1: Oh, yeah.
0: With selections by Glitterer, that damn green album.
1: Little backwards glance. What is that damn green album called? We should know.
0: We should probably know that.
2: We should probably know. I'm pretty sure.
1: It's called Life Is Not a Lesson.
0: I ain't learning shit.
1: I ain't learning shit. I ain't even learned the album name.
0: Follow that up with Guts by Feeble Little Horse off of their new album, Bit Not. We've been listening to that on repeat.
1: I love that album. And honestly, hopefully next time, maybe not the next show, but our next scheduled show, maybe I'll have that CD by then.
0: Hopefully.
1: Yeah.
0: There's a lot of CDs that are up and ready to be queued.
1: Oh, yeah.
0: What else did we play?
1: Fix Me, Fix My Head, Black Flag. Great song. It's like 50 seconds. Love that song. Love early Black Flag pre... What's his name? Oh, man. Henry Rollins. Henry Rollins, even though Henry Rollins is cool,
0: he's a cool
1: just
0: dude.
1: A different beast.
0: Word.
1: Before, oh my god, followed it up with Bad Love by Dirtbag Motherfucking Ivy,
0: literally
1: the best band in New York,
0: the best song that we're gonna play tonight.
1: Oh my god, I fucking love that band. I love that song. Every time I've been like at their show for the last year and a half, that's the one that gets me. Always screaming that shit back in their faces.
0: Quick Dirtbag Ivy plug, if you ever have the opportunity to see them, they play around New York. They play new stuff that is not on streaming. A lot of stuff is not on streaming, but it's literally some of the most rock and roll shit that I have ever heard in my life. I am
1: a
0: huge fan.
1: Pure rock and roll. And their EP comes out August 5th. I think we'll be hearing some more from them before that.
0: Hopefully.
1: Yeah. Shout out the Dirtbag boys. Fucking love those dudes. Best guys ever. We may have them on sometime in the future.
0: If everybody closes their eyes and fucking wishes really fucking hard, hopefully we'll have some Dirtbag related guests on in
1: Fuck
0: the future.
1: Yeah.
0: And we'll have them DJ and kind of show us some of their influences.
1: Their Dirtbag influences.
0: T.
1: Big T. Then we played Whip It Around.
0: That was such a good transition. I'll never let go of that damn Rickshaw Billy album.
1: Oh, it was crazy. Big Dumb Riffs. It's probably the truest album title ever.
0: I almost lost my fucking life in that pit. Owen almost threw up his ramen dinner in that pit.
1: I accidentally punched him in the nose. He's like, "You broke my nose." We were like both fighting off nausea. We ate ramen, like a heaping portion of ramen, and then we went into the Rickshaw Billy show like 15 minutes later. And we were fighting ourselves, everyone else.
0: It was a big sweaty pit. Big Dumb Riffs, big sweaty pit.
1: Oh, yeah.
0: Anyway, we have some things from our physical media collection. Once again, trying to get the fuck away from streaming. If you're a local band and you want to send us a CD, please fucking do. We will play it. Up next, we have some Deftones queued. We have some Turnstile. We have some Talking Heads. It's gonna get a little rock and roll, a little funky. And yeah. So I hope you enjoy. If you're in the chat, I'm gonna give you a tarot reading. If you're interested in getting a tarot reading, please enter the chat and tell me what what you want.
1: True. Okay? Stick around.
0: All right, let's get it.

0: Good evening, ladies and gentlemen. Happy Thursday. 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
1: Welcome to what might be the hottest edition of Richmond County Radio Club ever.
0: Not in a dirty way.
1: Yeah, physically we're dying out here, but shout out Maker Parks AC unit.
0: Shout out HVAC. Shout out any HVAC technician, any HVAC engineer out here. I know you're making $66 an hour.
1: For real,
0: plus
1: shout
0: overtime
1: out.
0: And annuity. Ooh. You know about that.
1: We should get into that.
0: Yeah. Richmond County HVAC Club. Stop playing with me.
1: RCHVAC.
0: I hope you're trying to stay cool out there, bro.
1: Yeah.
0: No, you're good. We just played some good stuff.
1: Yes, we did.
0: We played, we started off with Pearl by Julia Wolfe because it's a Julia Wolfe summer.
1: Even though that album came out last year, I'm somehow just getting into it.
0: It came out 2 years ago.
1: 2 years ago?
0: Yeah.
1: God damn. Well, Julia Wolfe finally getting her flowers.
0: Absolutely. She just played recently up in, I think, Hudson, New York in a brewery.
1: Wow.
0: And I wish I was fucking there, but I wasn't.
1: Sounds like a little place on Staten Island called the Flagship Brewery. Sure. We got that too, Julia. Come say what's up.
0: We're definitely trying to beat the heat with a little emo vibes.
1: Oh, yeah.
0: With selections by Glitterer, that damn green album.
1: Little backwards glance. What is that
2: damn green album called? We should know.
0: We should probably know that.
2: Should probably know. I'm pretty sure.
1: Called Life Is Not a Lesson.
0: I ain't learning shit.
1: I ain't learning shit. I didn't even learn the album name.
0: Follow that up with Guts by Feeble Little Horse off of their new album, Bit Not. We've been listening to that on repeat.
1: I love that album. And honestly, hopefully next time, maybe not the next show, but our next scheduled show, maybe I'll have that CD by then.
0: Hopefully.
1: Yeah.
0: There's a lot of CDs that are up and ready to be queued.
1: Oh, yeah.
0: What else did we play?
1: Fix Me, Fix My Head, Black Flag. Great song. It's like 50 seconds. Love that song. Love early Black Flag pre... What's his name? Oh, man. Henry Rollins. Pre Henry Rollins. Even though Henry Rollins is cool.
0: He's a cool
1: just
0: dude.
1: A different beast.
0: Word.
1: Before. Oh my god. Followed it up with Bad Love by Dirtbag Motherfucking Ivy.
0: Literally,
1: the best band in New York.
0: The best song that we're gonna play tonight.
1: Oh my god. I fucking love that band. I love that song. Every time I've been like at their show for the last year and a half, that's the one. That's the one that gets me. Always screaming that shit back in their faces.
0: Quick Dirtbag Ivy plug. If you ever

0: have the opportunity to see them. They play around New York. They play new stuff that is not on streaming. A lot of stuff is not on streaming, but it's literally some of the most rock and roll shit that I have ever heard in my life. I am a huge fan.
1: Pure rock and roll. And their EP comes out August 5th. I think we'll be hearing some more from them before that.
0: Hopefully.
1: Yeah. Shout out the Dirtbag Boys. Fucking love those dudes. Best guys ever. We may have them on sometime in the future.
0: If everybody closes their eyes and fucking wishes really fucking hard, hopefully we'll have some Dirtbag related guests on in the future. Yeah. And we'll have them DJ and kind of show us some of their influences.
1: Their Dirtbag influences.
0: T.
1: Big T. Then we played Whip It Around.
0: That was such a good transition. I'll never let go of that damn Rickshaw Billy album.
1: Oh, it was crazy. Big Dumb Riffs. It's probably the truest album title ever.
0: I almost lost my fucking life in that pit. Owen almost threw up his ramen dinner in that pit.
1: I accidentally punched him in the nose. He's like, "You broke my nose." We were like both fighting off nausea. We ate ramen, like a heaping portion of ramen, and then we went into the Rickshaw Billy show like 15 minutes later. And we were fighting ourselves, everyone else.
0: We almost, big sweaty pit. Big Dumb Riffs, big sweaty pit.
1: Oh, yeah.
0: Anyway, we have some things from our physical media collection. Once again, trying to get the fuck away from streaming. If you're a local band and you want to send us a CD, please fucking do. We will play it. Up next, we have some Deftones queued. We have some Turnstile. We have some Talking Heads. It's going to get a little rock and roll, a little funky. And yeah, so I hope you enjoy. If you're in the chat, I'm going to give you a tarot reading. If you're interested in getting a tarot reading, please enter the chat and tell me what you want.
1: True. Okay? Stick around.
0: All right, let's go.

song to Extended Family. That was Mugen by Porno Graffiti. It came out in May 2002, and it was actually chosen by NHK for their World Cup broadcast that year, because the World Cup was being hosted in South Korea and Japan. So yeah, I just thought I would pick a song since we are in the middle of a World Cup currently. We'll hear another song that's become an anthem this year at the end of the show. But before we do that, it's July. It's really hot today. And Maker Park Radio just celebrated its 9th anniversary, which is amazing. And I am turning 3 this year, or Extended Family is turning 3. So yeah, I can't believe it's already been 3 years since my first show. So, yeah, and it's actually my birthday month in real life. So yeah, big month for me. Let's see. We are going to start things off with a little a cappella covers, which I don't think I've ever played in the 3 years I've done the show. So I'll have 2 songs and then a couple really interesting records I found recently. So hope you enjoy, and I think I'll be back at the end of the month, on July 31st. I have shows this month. All right. Thank you for joining.

Diego the Strings, Son of the Beast, Keys, Hang on the Board. Diego the Strings, Son of the Beast, bringing the keys. Me swinging like a Mason Bethes. This shit hit more crack than Reagan ever. Saw me sneezing like I'm shaking pepper. Okay, whatever. I'm glued to move, so we stay together. She ain't wifey, we just stay together, cause it's safe together.

Hello, and welcome to Give My Regards to Broadway, a showcase for classic and contemporary music from the Broadway stage. I'm your host, Tom Taylor. On today's program, we have songs from Broadway that are all about the toils and joys of performing on the stage. Among the shows we have on our program today will be songs from Showboat, Gypsy, Follies, Kiss Me Kate, 42nd Street, A Chorus Line, The Producers, Applause, A Little Night Music, and Annie Get Your Gun. And for the second half of our program, we have Jonathan Groff as Bobby Darin in Just in Time. So now that the curtain is ready to rise, we go back to December 30th, 1949, at the New Century Theater in New York, with conductor Lehman Engel performing the overture to Cole Porter's new musical sensation,

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1: What was that word you just said? Allentown? I'm offering you the chance to star in the biggest musical Broadway's seen in 20 years, and you say Allentown? Now listen, Sawyer, and listen good. Even if you don't give a damn about me, think of all those kids you'll be throwing out of work if you don't do this. Think of the songs that will wither and die if you don't get up there and sing them. Think of the scenery that will never be seen, the costumes never worn, the orchestrations never heard. Think of Pretty Lady and the thrill and pleasure it could give to millions. Think of musical comedy, the most glorious words in the English language. Sawyer, think of Broadway, damn it. Come on along and listen to the lullaby of Broadway. The hip hooray and ballyhoo. The lullaby of Broadway. The rumble of a subway train. The rattle of the tax

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0: doing here? 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There is a lot more to me than there is to me. Stop the world. I want to get on.
1: Boo! Where do you think you're going?
0: Mr. Marx, I've got news for you. I quit! Here's my visor, my Dixon Ticonderoga number 2 pencil, and my big finish.

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0: You ever been away from home before?
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2: We travel all over the country, Annie.
0: You ever been on a railroad train?
1: No.
2: Have you ever stayed in a hotel?
1: No.
0: You ever eaten a restaurant?
1: No.
2: Have you ever?
1: No.
3: You know anything at all about show business?
1: Show business? What's that?
3: The cowboys, the wrestlers, the tumblers, the clowns, the roustabouts that move the show at dawn.
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And we are going to go on with the show here on Give My Regards to Broadway. We have songs today about performing on the stage. We just heard another opening, another show from Kiss Me Kate, Life Upon the Wicked Stage from Showboat, Lullaby of Broadway from 42nd Street, I Hope I Get It from A Chorus Line. That was Matthew Broderick singing I Want to Be a Producer from The Producers. Lauren Bacall welcomed us to the theater in applause. And Bernadette Peters, Tom Wopat, Ron Holgate, Peter Marks sang There's No Business Like Show Business from Annie Get Your Gun. And we have more to come on this subject. Sometimes you need more than just talent and good luck. You have to have a gimmick or two.

0: their mothers, ordinary daughters, which mine I fear is not. Tend each asset, spend it wisely while it still endures. Mine tours.
1: Mother, forgive the delay. My schedule is driving me wild, but Mother, I really must run. I'm performing in Rotwick, and don't ask where is it, please. How are you feeling today? And are you corrupting the child?

0: a moment. You say that you're from homicide.
1: Well, yes. Based on a preliminary autopsy, it's clear that Jessica Cranshaw was murdered.
0: And what are they going to do with her killer? I mean, does he get some sort of trophy or a Pontiac convertible?
2: Listen, people! With Georgia taking over the lead, we've got ourselves a real shot. This show is going on! What do you say, gang? Are you with me?
3: You know, if we leave now, we can make that last train back to New York.
2: Stop!

0: are.
1: Why?
0: Because, as old as time itself, there's a grand theatrical tradition that the show must go on.
2: Forget it.
0: I've got a contract. You signed a contract. Go read your contract. And I will count to 10, and then I'll sue you. Yes, I'll sue you. And when I sue you, you'll never work again.
1: Excuse me, but who is the equity representative?
2: I am. Mrs. Bernstein, as equity deputy, I must warn you, any further threats and you will be brought up on charges.
0: Oh, shut up, Elaine!
2: The name is Bambi.

0: believe I'm hearing this. I won't believe it. Putting on a musical has got to be the most fulfilling thing a person could ever hope to do. You people, you're all heroes to me.
1: You're a special kind of people known as show people. You live in a world of your own. The audience paid plenty to sit there and clap. Hearing you sing, watching you tap. Did you know your dentist longs to be in show business? Your window washer wants to be a star. And though your analyst may never couch it that way.
2: Analyst couch!
1: You don't know how lucky you are. Some policemen and detectives dream of show business. They can't get arrested, but still. They sit around the station and fancy this life. They jeer Sherlock Holmes and cheer

And I give my regards to Broadway today. We have songs from Broadway shows about performing. And we've just heard You Gotta Get a Gimmick from Gypsy. Glynis Johns and Hermione Gingold gave us The Glamorous Life from A Little Night Music. From Curtains, the song Show People, sung by Deborah Monk and David Hyde Pierce and Company. And finally, The Lady Who Is Still Here in the 1987 London production of Stephen Sondheim's Follies was the fabulous Dolores Gray. And it is now time for our featured album, Just in Time, a jukebox-style musical telling the story of the amazing career of Bobby Darin. Just in Time is still running, running strong, actually, on Broadway at the Circle in the Square Theater, and tickets are definitely available. Jeremy Jordan is Broadway's new Bobby Darin, but in our recording today, Jonathan Groff as Bobby Darin, Gracie Lawrence as Connie Francis, and Erica Henningham, or Henningsen, as Sandra Dee. All the well-known hit songs by Bobby Darin are in this show, including Dream Lover, Beyond the Sea, Just in Time, Splish Splash, and his mega-hit recording, Mack the Knife. It's good to have Bobby Darin back in town.

like Elvis than Elvis. But the song doesn't chart, so, oh God. Kirsch and I hit the country trail blazed by Vaughn Monroe.

0: Believe it or not, I can sink lower. 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Every big singer is covering it.
1: Including me. I'm big now.

0: bring my low fats ripoff over to the biggest radio DJ in New York, Murray the K. Well, I believe your lies, but now I'm wise. Don't call my
1: name. It's not a flop, but it's not a hit. More like a tweener.
0: They keep having me copy all these other singers. How am I supposed to find my own sound?
1: Mother had another one of her brilliant ideas in the tub. A song title. Splish Splash, Take a Bath. And 15 minutes later...

dusty walls. People say I was made

Well, it is time for the curtain to fall on Give My Regards to Broadway for July 2026. Thank you, as always, for listening. Next month on August 13th, we'll have a new program titled Marriage Broadway Style. We have a featured album, I Do from 1966, with Robert Preston and Mary Martin. And I look forward to being back here with that for you next month. So until then, be well, be happy, be careful, and stay as cool as possible these next few days. And something else I wanted to say. What was it? Oh, well, I guess it's gone. Goodbye. See you soon.

like every

up, I went up, I went up, I went up to the Bronx, to the Bronx. Walked around for some time. I feel like everywhere I go. Not much is mine, not much is and that's fine, and that's fine. I'm walking down Southern

Hello and welcome to Demystify. I was trying to play some bed music, but it doesn't seem to be working. And that's okay. I can do something else. Hey, thanks for being here. Show is called Demystify. It's on Maker Park Radio. I am so glad to be doing this. I've got a lot of stuff that I just played, so let's try to go through it. I'm going to start at the top. Sun Basking. There's going to be a lot of summertime songs in today's lineup. Sun Basking was Sunshine Playroom from 2023. That's UK music artist Greg Y. Followed that with Electronic Rhythm from Eric Peters, some library music from the 1970s. Fantastic was, which sounded fantastic, by the way. It was even better than I was remembering it to be. Fantastic is Kitchen in the Spoons. That was originally a single that was self-released, and now there is a compilation called Best Off, not Best Of. There's an extra F in there. Best Off, and that is on Ill Winds. That song was originally a B-side to a track called Happy Funeral. They're a Swedish band from 1980. Bronx was from New York. Now, for some reason, I'm playing a lot of UK music, which always, I don't know why that bothers me. I shouldn't let it get me down. It just feels like a default for a lot of people, I guess. So I just feel like I'm doing what everybody else is doing. This one is particularly trolling because the band is called New York and the track is called Bronx. That's a London-based duo, Kaumba Samba and Gretchen Lawrence. They're both visual artists in their own right. GTP was the great Caitlin Aurelia Smith. Her newest single, her album Ruin, It's Not Just Music, will be out October 2nd. Lady Love Sport was Alex Pudu. That from an album called The Golden Age of Danish Pornography. It actually came out in 2011. He is a Danish composer who is just inspired by, I guess, 1970s psychedelia and porn music. I like that one a lot. I Want to Talk About Myself as Proud Mary from 2013, another UK-based artist. And that was like a real critical track to link songs that didn't have anything to do with the next part of the set, which included Magic Circle from Awakening. I am obsessed with this album that has been reissued. It's a 1980 California-based Buddhist folk band with a little bit of psych around the edges, I guess. And the album is called Ancient Wisdom for Modern Ears. The band is called Awakening. We heard a track called Magic Circle. And you know what? I'm going to keep playing that band because I have not played the most, psych-like track on that record yet. And I'm determined to do so. So never stop listening if you need more awakening in your life. Come to the Sabbath was Timberjack. So that was from 1971. There was a band called Timberjack, and then they broke up after, I think, one single that included that satanic song, Come to the Sabbath. And then the lead singer, I guess, went on to do his own stuff. And he did, his name was then Timberjack Doug Donahue. So there is a compilation out now of this artist, Timberjack Donahue. He's from New Zealand. I gotta say, he has to be, and I don't know, but he has to be an influence on Jack Black. First of all, he looks like Jack Black. And the accents and intonations
It just feels very Jack Black-ish to me. We then followed that up with Lamb Chop, their newest single. It is called Weekend. I don't know if they have a new album coming out. That's on Merge. And they are... Oh, I left something out. I left out... How could I leave this out? Between Awakening and Come to the Sabbath, we heard Henry Gibson doing 200 years from the soundtrack of the movie Nashville. It came out in 1975. Seemed appropriate to recollect on what it felt like at the 200-year point, as we are either approaching the 250th year of this country, or we're basking in the hangover of that 250th, if you're listening to this after July 4th. Yeah, Henry Gibson, I mean, that's a perfect song. That movie, Nashville, it's really more relevant now than than ever. Sort of in our American Idol world we have lived in for so, it really just like captures so much about this place and our lives. Still super relevant. And in fact, we heard from another cast member of that movie. We heard from Karen Black, her take on the Moody Blues song Question, which it kind of pulls off an amazing feat. There's, she takes the, so that's kind of a, I guess it has some trippy elements around that song, and she takes them out, of course, and just does a straightforward folk take on it, and it still comes out maybe even weirder, and I love that. And then we closed out the set with something from Phineas O'Connell, who is the brother and primary collaborator of Billie Eilish. He did the score for the second season of the series Beef, and that was a track from it called Vicious Thoughts. And if you have not seen that second season, it's very good and definitely makes the best use ever in the history of cinema or television, makes the best use of the phrase, I love you so much. If you haven't seen it and you decide to watch it, just pay attention to what it actually means when people say, I love you so much. And hey, I love you so much for listening. Thank you. Let's keep it rolling. Maker Park Radio.

the new one, the movie star. From Silence and Blood, Blood Boiling Sunshine, even Something from a Handmade Kite. The body giving birth as it shrinks, even as it falls apart. Postpartum jazz surrounding everything, but nonetheless chrysanthemum. You are the new one, the movie star, no longer a celebrity. Skyscrapers, fever, human, swallow the light, September, and floating here, exhilaration after we received instructions, awakening us.

told her that he would give anything to her so that she would continue to live. He'd buy her rings, and he'd buy her pearls. He just wouldn't give her a cunt a swirl. Too many women were pursuing him, and he was fucking too many girls. And so she sang this sad, sad song about how the world

him all that you've got.

another set of music here on Demystify special edition. Hey, it's always a special edition when Dorothy Collins is around. Soft Sands was her that was an A-side back in 1957, and it's currently available on a compilation called Get Happy. The B-side, by the way, of that single is called Children Sing It, and it's kind of the whitest, weirdest gospel song you can get. Ray Charles singers are on the are backing her up. We had some power pop before that. Wanted by the Whiffs, that's a couple years old, from their Scratch and Sniff album, came out in 23. They're a Kansas City based band that's on Dig, the Dig label. Blood Brothers was The Tide. The Tide are the Rademacher brothers, who they were in a bunch of different bands over the years. Beachwood Sparks, Further, others, I think. I love the line, "Do you want to know what it's like to be a man? Try spending 25 years in a band." That's a good line. Way to go. The Tide, from an album called Twice that came out in 2003. A friend told me that was one of their top five beach songs, and no arguments. Sea Roar is Shinichi Shimomura from 2022. He's a game designer as well as a musician. He put out an album in 2022 called Mizofuku, and that is on it. Sea Roar, another way of looking at summary songs. As was Fine Afternoon by Ye Ming and the Rumors. Great track. It's just out this year on the Dandy Boy label. There, Ye Ming and the Rumors are out of the San Francisco Bay Area. Had some John Cale before that. Not going to be healthy if you don't have your kale. And we did it. Buffalo Ballet. Another kind of nice take on what a summer song can be. That's an interesting album from 1974. It's called Fear. First of all, great title. And is very piano based. And quite wonderful. Hey, nothing's more wonderful than When Baby Gets Wet from Peter Gordon and the Love of Life Orchestra. So this is an interesting one. It's from 1976. The lyrics, first of all, were written by Kathy Acker, postmodern writer, passed now. She wrote several novels and the script for the film Variety, a must-see if you haven't seen it. The song is on an album called Trust in Rock that was a collaboration between the experimental New York-based Peter Gordon and Blue Jean Tyranny, who was in Iggy Pop's band, among other things. And that was It's a live performance from 1976. The cover indicates that the 1976 Berkeley performance cost $3. And they did When Baby Gets Wet. We played it right here. We heard Scissor Fits before that. Waiting for Your Love in the Shower. From a collection called It Wasn't Nothing. And I think it was originally on an EP, maybe? And I think that EP was called Taut, Tense, Angular, and Other British Rail Sandwiches. It was from 1978. You Are a Failure was Jiri I think it's Mokowski, probably, is how it's pronounced. Jiri Mokowski.
He's a lead singer of the VIPs. That means a lot to you. You know, I do get critical about album titles. And I'm going to go with some strong criticism on this 1982 album title. Stallions of the Heart. Stallions of My Heart. Stallions of My Heart. Come on now. It's serious. Come Forth is brand new from Job Sixpack. That is Joe Pat, who has been a guest on this show, actually. He is currently one third of the band Tijuana Hercules. And when they're not working, he goes in the basement and records as Job Sixpack. And a pretty cool new release called Lo and Behold, full-length album. Got a lot of, trippy edges to it. And that particular track is an ode to another one of his many bands he's been in over the years, Royal Pines. They had an album called Come Forth, and that track is called Come Forth. Joe Pat is Chicago-based. I think you're going to be hearing more from him on this show. Open Space was Drum Loop, New York City-based artist. She put on an album called False Bottom in 2020 and had that great track. And You Were in My Bed was Beck Zagans. I hope I'm pronouncing that name correctly. Engraved in Armor is her new record. She's from Queens. And she's on the Exploding in Sound label. Okay, speaking of guests on the show, former guests on the show, we had the band First Sex on here a little while ago. And I was very surprised. They gave me a bunch of music to play. It was a big playlist, plenty to choose from. And one of the tracks just kind of, not that it was bad or anything, it was a great track, but it was sort of not in keeping with a lot of the other material. And I thought, oh, that's strange. And then I go on to realize that is because Elena of First Sex, her father was in a band called Car Sickness. And the track that threw me off was a Car Sickness track. So Elena's dad, Dennis Childers, was the drummer in this band, Car Sickness, who was a Pittsburgh staple of the power pop and punk scene, popping peas profusely. And they do some really cool stuff, so we're going to start the next set with them right about now on Maker Park Radio.

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1: Chesterfield always takes first place. 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

thank you for listening to Maker Park Radio and my show Demystify. This is Rauschling from Osmus Tierchens. We also heard Dreaming from Paul Collins Beat. I was getting a little power poppy today. And that included Twin Summers from Weird Lines. I was getting a little summery too. And we heard Ghosts by Effigy, Fool in Your Room by Slivers, and Police Dog by Car Sickness. Once again, thanks for being here. I'm going to close out with the Wolf Manhattan Project. Come back for more in 2 weeks. Demystify on Maker Park Radio. You're the greatest.

0: 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Happy Thursday. 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
0: Not in a dirty way.
1: Yeah, physically we're dying out here, but shout out Maker Park's AC unit.
0: Shout out HVAC. 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I know you're making $66 an hour.
1: For real.
0: Plus
1: shout
0: overtime
1: out.
0: And annuity. Oh. You know about that.
1: We should get into that.
0: Yeah. Richmond County HVAC Club. Stop playing with me.
1: RCHVAC.
0: I hope you're trying to stay cool out there, bro.
1: Yeah.
0: No, you're good. We just played some good stuff.
1: Yes, we did.
0: We played, we started off with Pearl by Julia Wolf because it's a Julia Wolf summer.
1: Even though that album came out last year, I'm somehow just getting into it.
0: It came out 2 years
1: ago. 2 years ago?
0: Yeah.
1: God damn. Well, Julia Wolf finally getting her flowers.
0: Absolutely. She just played recently up in, I think, Hudson, New York in a brewery.
1: Wow.
0: And I wish I was fucking there, but I wasn't.
1: Sounds like a little place on Staten Island called the Flagship Brewery. Sure. We got that too, Julia. Come say what's up.
0: We're definitely trying to beat the heat with a little emo vibes.
1: Oh, yeah.
0: With selections by Glitterer, that damn green album.
1: Little backwards glance. What is that
2: Dan Green album called? We should know.
0: We should probably know that.
2: Should probably know. I'm pretty sure.
1: Called Life Is Not a Lesson.
0: I ain't learning shit.
1: I ain't learning shit. I ain't even learned the album name.
0: Follow that up with Guts by Feeble Little Horse off of their new album, Bit Not. We've been listening to that on repeat.
1: I love that album. And honestly, hopefully next time, maybe not the next show, but our next scheduled show, maybe I'll have that CD by then.
0: Hopefully.
1: Yeah.
0: There's a lot of CDs that are up and ready to be queued.
1: Oh, yeah.
0: What else did we play?
1: Fix Me, Fix My Head, Black Flag. Great song. It's like 50 seconds. Love that song. Love early Black Flag pre... What's his name? Oh, man. Henry Rollins. Pre-Henry Rollins. Even though Henry Rollins is cool.
0: He's a cool
1: dude. Just a different beast. Before. Oh my god. Followed it up with Bad Love by Dirtbag Motherfucking Ivy.
0: Literally,
1: the best band in New York.
0: The best song that we're gonna play tonight.
1: Oh my god. I fucking love that band. I love that song. Every time I've been like at their show for the last year and a half, that's the one. That's the one that gets me. Always screaming that shit back in their faces.
0: Quick Dirtbag Ivy plug. If you ever have the opportunity to see them, they play around New York. They play new stuff that is not on streaming. A lot of stuff is not on streaming, but it's literally some of the most rock and roll shit that I have ever heard in my life. I am
1: it's
0: a huge fan.
1: Pure rock and roll. And their EP comes out August 5th. I think we'll be hearing some more from them before that.
0: Hopefully.
1: Yeah. Shout out the Dirtbag Boys. Fucking love those dudes. Best guys ever. We may have them on sometime in the future.
0: If everybody closes their eyes and fucking wishes really fucking hard, hopefully we'll have some Dirtbag-related guests on in
1: Fuck
0: the future.
1: Yeah.
0: And we'll have them DJ and kind of show us some of their influences.
1: Their Dirtbag influences.
0: T.
1: Big T. Then we played Whip It Around.
0: That was such a good transition. I'll never let go of that damn Rickshaw Billy album.
1: Oh, it was crazy. Big Dumb Riffs. It's probably the truest album title ever.
0: I almost lost my fucking life in that pit.
1: Oh my God.
0: Owen almost threw up his ramen dinner in that pit.
1: I accidentally punched him in the nose. He's like, "You broke my nose." We were like both fighting off nausea. We ate ramen, like a heaping portion of ramen, and then we went into the Rickshaw Billy show like 15 minutes later. And we were fighting ourselves, everyone else.
0: We almost big sweaty pit. Big dumb riffs, big sweaty pit.
1: Oh yeah.
0: Anyway, we have some things from our physical media collection. Once again, trying to get the fuck away from streaming. If you're a local band and you want to send us a CD, please fucking do. We will play it. Up next we have some Deftones queued. We have some Turnstile. We have some Talking Heads. It's gonna get a little rock and roll, a little funky. And yeah. So I hope you enjoy. If you're in the chat, I'm gonna give you a tarot reading. If you're interested in getting a tarot reading, please enter the chat and tell me what what you want.
1: True. Okay? Stick around.
0: All right, let's go.

0: May I start by saying how thrilled we are to have you here. We are such fans of your music and all of your records.
1: That's right.
0: I'm not speaking of yours personally, but the whole genre, the rock and roll and so many...
2: 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They rock.

0: American music from the Blasters. And we also heard American music from Violent Femmes. It's all about American music today. Hello, my friends. Welcome to a special edition of The Rocker on the 250th birthday of the country that gave birth to a sound that came to be known as rock and roll music. Today, we will celebrate America in song, relying heavily on American artists, but not exclusively. We are a nation founded by immigrants, and so it only seems fitting that we'll hear the voices of artists who hail from outside of the USA, who have sung about the USA. So whether you're listening from one of the 50 states or from elsewhere, we welcome you and we thank you for joining us. And now, as is our tradition, we get things started with a time check.
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The Gaslight Anthem, American Slang, here on Maker Park Radio on The Rocker, celebration of America's 250th, starting this morning at 9 a.m. So if you're just tuning in, you only missed a little bit of it. Just stick around. We've got three full hours of great American-themed rock and roll to share with you, and I am looking so forward to sharing it with you. Before the Gaslight Anthem, we heard Paul McCartney at the Concert for New York City, Freedom. Told you we hear from the other side of the Atlantic as well. Paul's a New Yorker now. He's been a New Yorker for many, many, many, many years. And, of course, anybody would be proud to have Paul McCartney as an unofficial, if not a native member of their country. Paul, the Beatles, come on. Paul, thank you very much. Freedom, perfect song for today. Green Day, Last of the American Girls before that. And at the top of that set, David Lee Roth with a song that is supposedly about the Statue of Liberty. You know, but we know with Diamond Dave and his salacious way of singing things, maybe he's not exactly giving praise to the statue itself. But it's Yankee Rose here on 4th of July weekend on Maker Park Radio. The chat room is open at makerparkradio.nyc or simpler, mpr.nyc. And in any case, if you can join us in the chat room or just listen while you're at your desk, if you're working today, unfortunately, some of you may be working today, or if you're out and about with last-minute shopping for things for your grill, getting yourself some beer, get that beer on ice. You're going to need it today because it is a scorcher here, as it is throughout most of the United States today. But here in New York City, it's already 90 degrees, and we're only at 9:19 a.m. That is unbelievable. But the chat room is open, and I see it's already populated. Lorenzo, it's Alex. Is that you? I don't recognize you. Alex, I'm trying to remember who you are. Forgive me, Alex. Send me a reminder. Yes, it is me. And the fact that you don't recognize me, I don't know if that's a good thing or a bad thing. It's probably been a long time. That's why you're not fresh in my mind. But thank you for tuning in, Alex. Send me a reminder. And any of you out there who want to join us in the chat room at mpr.nyc, please do. How about this for a theme today? How about you tell me how hot it is where you are? My wife just sent me something, and she made it so, it's so perfect. She said, it's so hot that our garden vegetables are cooking themselves. That's hot, pal. That is really hot, my friends. So why don't you share? You could jump in the chat room at mpr.nyc and fill in the blank. It's so hot that I'd love to hear it. But you know what? Maybe I can get you into that cooler place, at least in a state of mind. Like maybe the beaches of Southern California, and maybe, you know, a beach umbrella and some surfboards. And if you're Southern California, who else could you play but the Beach Boys?

Ian Hunter, Cleveland rocks. Indeed it does. Cleveland, home of the Rock and Roll Hall of Fame. And maybe you know, but maybe you don't know, but this is a little DJ trivia. The first DJ to use the term rock and roll over the airwaves was Alan Freed, the old Moondog. I believe it was WMMR, but I could be wrong about that. The station call letters are not important, but he was the first DJ to use the term rock and roll on the radio, and he was doing it on his show, The Moondog Show, in Cleveland. So today, if we're paying tribute to American rock and roll to the best degree that we can, we have to give a shout out to the memory of Alan Freed, who went down in flames, but man, was a trailblazer in terms of spreading rock and roll. Before that, John Cougar Mellencamp. Well, drop the cougar at that point. It's just John Mellencamp. Pink Houses, Ain't That America? It sure is. Before that, we heard Martha Reeves and the Vandellas, Heatwave. You know, Motown, probably the greatest music that popular American music has ever produced came out of Detroit, out of Motown. And you can make arguments about a bunch of other labels like Stax and Volt, and they are equally as important. I don't know, but Motown, maybe the most well-known of the group, so we decided to slide some Motown in there today on a day that's blazing hot. Blazing hot. You know, if you told somebody to go to hell today, you'd be doing them a favor. That's how hot it is up here. Wow. And before that, the Beach Boys, hopefully in that cool surf of your mind, Surfing USA from the shores of the beautiful beaches of Southern California here on Maker Park Radio. Happy 4th of July weekend. Happy 250th USA. Shout outs going out. I mentioned Alex earlier. I didn't know who this Alex was because I've never seen Alex in the chat room before. And it's one of my coworkers. It's Alex Bubalo, and it's also Neil Mitchell, who are holding down the fort at the dispatch room at the Sandy Hook Pilots today. So shout out to you guys. Thank you for tuning in. I hope you're enjoying the show. Hopefully it's making your day go a little bit better. Thank you so very much. Also, Mark DiTullio over in Prospect, Connecticut. So Mark is a first-time listener to the Rocker program. Welcome to the family, buddy. Mark and I last week started talking at my niece Gabriella Capobianco's high school graduation party out there in Prospect. And it was a wonderful party, thank goodness, because it took me 4 hours to get there with the traffic. But that's not what's important. When Mark started talking music to me and I started talking music to Mark, it was like there was no one else at the party. And I have a feeling that if I stayed later, him and I could have just chatted all night long and there would be no one else around us because we really share a common passion for rock music. So, Mark, thank you for tuning in today. It was great chatting up with you last week. We got to do that more. Now that you're a member of the extended rocker family, you are more than welcome to always reach out to me and talk rock and roll. And I got some stuff I got to send you, some Thin Lizzy photos that I have down in my basement. I told you how much I'm a Thin Lizzy fan, so I will be sending you photos, so look for those text messages to come through. Also, give a shout out to my buddy Dean Antoshowitz, my best friend from the beginning of time, it seems. I mean, we've been best friends now for close to 60 years, so thank you, bro, for listening today. And today is a day where you should be inside, or you should be in the shade. You should be hydrating, and you should just be chilling out, listening to rock and roll. Don't overdo it today, especially those of you of a certain age like myself or certain physical condition like myself. But it doesn't matter. As long as you're having a good time spending the time with us, we appreciate it so much here at Maker Park Radio. And if you like what you're hearing at Maker Park Radio, maybe you'd like to make a donation because we are a nonprofit. So if you'd like to keep us going, this will be our ninth year of operation. We're going to have our big ninth anniversary concert featuring Fishbone across the street in the park in August. I'll tell you more about that later. But if you'd like to help us out to keep us going for another year, another two, another three, however many we can get in there, we would appreciate you doing so. 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That tab will accept pennies. Well, pennies, I think, are no longer being printed. So let's skip the pennies. Start with the nickels. But we do like the paper stuff. So if you can do that for us, we would appreciate it so very, very much. It all helps to keep us going. If you like this program, please give me a like and or a follow on The Rocker with Lorenzo Mamilli on Facebook. On Instagram, therocker.withlorenzo. And we have our own website, which is constantly under construction, but at least there's stuff there for you to check out. We have links to past shows. We'll have a link to today's show after it's done. Playlists, other cool stuff, and that's therockernyc.com.
This one goes out to Dean Antosh, which I got a feeling Mark will really enjoy hearing this one, too. This is a classic that Dean asked me, are you going to be playing this today? And I said, of course I am, you knucklehead. Why wouldn't I play We're an American Band on American Music Salute here on Maker Park Radio?

Yes, indeed, we all are. We all are the kids in America. Kim Wilde isn't one of the kids in America, but that's what she was singing about way back in the 80s. Kim Wilde, Kids in America, was preceded by Debbie Harry. Solo record, Rockbird, that is French Kissin' in the USA. And before that, we heard from Kiss. We were on a kissing jag right there from the very first Kiss album, Kissin' Time, which was a throwaway track on the very first album because the producers, or the label, I believe at the time, Casablanca, wanted something on there that could generate a hit single, and Kiss were still in their infancy, and being their debut album, of course, that would be in their infancy, but they threw Kissin' Time on there. The band didn't want to do it, but they did it, and I always feel like every once in a while that's something you got to pull out of the archives and play, and this is the place where I play some deep tracks and stuff like that, and a song like that, just perfect for the 4th of July weekend, don't you think? And before that, we heard We're an American Band from Grand Funk Railroad. You know, the thing with misunderstood lyrics where people hear things they want to hear because things go by so quickly and they obviously don't hear the lyric correctly and they sing whatever they want to sing. There's a lyric in there that a lot of people have trouble with. And it's a lyric that goes, up all night with Freddie King. It doesn't sound like that because obviously Mark Farner is really deep in his macho all-American boy growl at that point. But it's up all night with Freddie King. I got to tell you, polka is his thing, playing poker with the great blues man, Freddie King. That's what that line is about. The rest of the song is kind of obvious, so I don't have to go into detail what that's about. But that's cool. I love misunderstood lyrics. It's one of my favorite things to go into detail with. You're listening to The Rocker with Lorenzo Mamilli here on 4th of July weekend, America's 250th birthday, coming to you from the little studio on the corner of Front and Thompson in the village of Stapleton, Staten Island, New York City, and we are merely a hop, skip, and a few healthy jumps from the waterfront of New York City, from New York Harbor, which tomorrow will be filled with ships from all over the world, sailing ships coming in, a big fleet day, op sail, or an armada, I don't know what you want to call it, go ahead, call it what you like, but it will be a complete zoo down here along the waterfront. There'll be thousands upon thousands of people lining the waterfront to see these ships come in, and there'll be tons of pleasure boats in the harbor clogging it up. You'll actually be happier to be on the BQE at rush hour than to be in New York Harbor tomorrow because there's going to be more traffic in New York Harbor tomorrow. There you go. So enjoy your 4th of July. Be careful. Make sure your beer is cold on ice. Make sure you hydrate a lot. I'm going to say that a lot during the show today. Hydrate, hydrate, hydrate. Drink because it's scorching hot out there. And you have to drink even when you don't feel thirsty. That's what I've been told. So you see me, I've been sipping my water in here and I'm in the air-conditioned comfort of our studio. But enjoy whatever you're doing this weekend. And if you're shooting off those fireworks, guys, if you just enjoy watching somebody else do it, but if you're going to shoot them off, be responsible. Keep people away, all right? And try not to set anybody's house or car on fire when you're celebrating the 250th anniversary of America. Please, be careful. You know, today we celebrate our independence this weekend. And the real document, the Declaration of Independence, of course, is merely saying that we're free from you, England. Sorry, King. You're no longer our boss. But the real governing document of the United States, the one that everyone suddenly is speaking about of late for reasons that I won't go into detail, it was ratified in 1788, just a few weeks shy of 12 years from the day we declared our independence. And that is the Constitution of the United States. And the Constitution of the United States begins with the phrase, "We the people of the United States in order to form a more perfect union." And the reason I'm sharing that with you is because there have been a lot of debates online raging about whether or not, you know, should I celebrate this holiday because it's going to say I'm on this side of the political spectrum or that side of the political spectrum. Dudes and dudettes, it's our holiday. It's not a political party's holiday. It's not a politician's holiday. It's not the holiday of any elected official. It is a holiday of the people of the United States who came together to form a more perfect union. So you go ahead and celebrate because that opening statement establishes the principle of popular sovereignty, indicating that the government derives its authority from the consent of the governed. That's us. It emphasizes the collective agreement of the people to create and uphold the Constitution. In other words, like the song says, this land is your land, this land is my land, this land
belongs to you and me.

Yes, it is. It is 4th of July weekend here on Maker Park Radio on the Rocker Program. I'm your host, Lorenzo Mamelli. That's Dave Alden, one of my favorite songs. And it's a song that I always play every year on the 4th of July. I usually open the shows with it. This year, I decided to work it into somewhere in the middle of the program. But it is one of my favorite songs all year long. Dave Alden is one of my favorite artists, so I play a lot of his music during the course

of any given time frame, and that's on the playlist all the time. But it is obviously a song that I had to play today. Before that, Lenny Kravitz and his cover of American Woman by the Guess Who. Now, that song, a lot of people have a misconception about that song, like it's an anti-American song. Well, I got it from the horse's mouth when I interviewed Randy Bachman of the Guess Who and Bachman Turner Overdrive a year or two ago, and I asked him about that, and he told me it's not an anti-American song in the sense that when they were touring the United States during the Vietnam War, the members, when he was in the Guess Who, and that was one of their hits, they were, since they were Canadians, and most of the young men in many of the small towns that they went to across the country were on their way in Vietnam fighting the war, they were the, let's put it this way, they were on the menu of all the young women in the States when they were touring. And it got to the point where Burton Cummings, the singer, said that, "I am so tired. American women have to get away from me," because they were all over him. And he literally had too much of a good thing. Can you imagine that? Imagine that if you're a young guy in your teens or early 20s and you're in a rock and roll band and you're touring America and there are so many young women wanting to share their affections with you to the point where you got sick of it. So that is the nature, that's the meaning of the song. The record company marketed it as an anti-war song, and of course it was at a time when there was a very unpopular war raging. And they put the Statue of Liberty on the single and the whole bit like that. But Randy assured me that it was not an anti-American song. Before that, we heard James Brown, Living in America, The Godfather of Soul, off of the Rocky IV, I think it is. Rocky IV soundtrack is when he fought Drago. Was it 3 or 4? I can't remember. Could have been Rocky 27. I can't remember, but it's a great, great song. And before that, the late, great Sharon Jones and the Dap Kings. This Land Is Your Land, the funky rendition of a classic American folk song by Woody Guthrie. And Sharon gives a shout out to Staten Island on that show, on that song as well. So there, I got that all out in one breath. I got to get some more water because I'm talking so fast and the heat is starting to radiate in here that I'm getting a little bit of a dry throat. So I don't want that to happen because I'm speaking too much as is to begin with. But when you do have to hear me, at least I want to be clear. So I am the child of, the proud child, I should say, of two immigrant parents. And I am the proud husband of an immigrant wife. And I am the proud father of a child who embraces both the heritage of the land she was born in and the heritage of her ancestors. And that's really America summed up in one small sentence or paragraph. And so my favorite song of late when it comes to the 4th of July and when it comes to the American experience is this one by Bruce Springsteen, and it says it all perfectly, and it's a rock and roll extravaganza as well. This is American Land.

Tom Petty. Excuse me. Tom Petty and the Heartbreakers. Clear my throat again. Never clear your throat into a mic. Told that early on, Radio 101. Tom Petty and the Heartbreakers, American Girl. Before that, we heard Bob Seger, American Storm. And at the top of that, very brief set, Bruce Springsteen with American Land. So we hit American Land, American Storm, American Girl. After all, it is a celebration of America's 250th birthday this weekend, a long extended weekend. I hope you're enjoying it thus far. I hope you're nice and cool wherever you are. I hope you're hydrating. I can't beat that point into the ground enough, but I'm doing it, so what the heck, I'll keep doing it. I want you all to be happy and healthy this weekend because I need you back here next Saturday when I do my next show on Saturday the 11th. So I want you to be here, so make sure you stay well today. Don't overdo it and be safe on this tremendous celebration of America's 250th birthday. I told you earlier that Fishbone is coming here to the park across the street. That's Maker Park. And it is the home of many concerts over the past 9 years. And this year it will host the 9th anniversary concert of Maker Park Radio. And Fishbone will be our headliner. Isn't that amazing? Fishbone, the legendary Fishbone, right here in Staten Island in as intimate a setting as you can get. Beautiful outdoors here in our park that we turned into a little piece of heaven on the corner of Front and Thompson Streets. I last saw Fishbone at the Ritz. At least that's what Webster Hall was called when I saw Fishbone there. It was called the Ritz. That's a long, long time ago. So I'm looking forward to seeing them. Along with Fishbone, we'll have Pink Shift, Special Guest, and Cat Crash. And the entire thing will take place on Saturday, August 1st from 6 to 11. There'll be food for purchase in the park. We'll have tons of local vendors hawking their wares. We'll have a sideshow from Coney Island, USA. Tickets are $25 in advance, $30 on the day of the show. All you need to do is go to mpr.nyc for more details. It'll give you the instructions as to where to go to purchase your tickets. It's going to be a fantastic, fantastic show. Fishbone, one of the best live bands you will ever see. And yes, I know when I saw them at the Ritz, you're talking 30-plus years ago. Believe me, I've seen the videos of them performing of late, and they still got it. So come on down. Celebrate our birthday with us. It'll be a blast. We will look so forward to having you here in Maker Park. The community we welcome every single year grows. Our rocker family grows. 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It is as our founder, Kristen Wallace, who, by the way, is celebrating a birthday today. So happy birthday, Kristen. None of what I'm doing, none of what any of us do here on Maker Park Radio would be possible without Kristen, who had an idea 9 years ago to start a local community streaming radio station, and it has grown in leaps and bounds during that time. And we all owe her a debt of gratitude because since I've met Kristen, it's 7 years coming up in October that I've been part of this station. She has been a supporter of all my creative endeavors here at Maker Park Radio. And thank you so much, Kristen. I love you for doing that. And I think I speak for all of us here at Maker Park Radio, the entire family of DJs and support people. We love you, and we are grateful that you came into our lives.

That's Me First and the Gimme Gimmies, Country Roads. I had to play that in honor of our U.S. men's national team that is now advancing in the World Cup to the round of 16. They are in the round of 16 now, and they did so by defeating Bosnia-Herzegovina 2-0 in a really rough match, and they will be playing in the round of 16 for the chance to advance to the final 8 on Monday in Seattle against Belgium. So, way to go, guys. Now, I know that's not the version you hear them sing after the during the games, because in soccer, it's a big thing for the fans to sing a song that becomes identified with the team, either a team song or a popular song. So they play the John Denver version, of course, of Country Roads. But this being the rocker, I had to turn it up a notch, and I love this crazy version by Me First and the Gimme Gimmies. But go USA! Beat Belgium, move on, keep the dream alive. Before that, we heard Brooks and Dunn with Only in America, which was preceded by perhaps the man who is the inventor of rock and roll as we know it. That's Chuck Berry, the man who basically laid it down for everyone else to follow. I mean, there were plenty of others that preceded him, but he was the guy who I believe, and at least, pushed it to the next level. Chuck Berry, back in the USA. Night Ranger, you can still rock in America. Declaration, absolutely, was before that. And at the beginning of the set, we heard Def Leppard from their first album, On Through the Night, a completely different sounding Def Leppard than the one you became used to later on. Early on, they sounded like that. That's Hello America. Hello to you and you and you and everyone out there that's listening today. Thank you for tuning in to The Rocker with Lorenzo Mamelli as we celebrate the beginning, the 250th anniversary celebration of America. It's beautiful. It's a great celebration. We made it this far. May we continue to progress and go further and be better with each passing year. That's the goal. And hello, Tony V, who is in the chat room. He said, what, it's Saturday already? I know, V, this is a special. That's why they call it a special. That's why I publicize it as a special edition. And I know you're only teasing me, of course. Tony V's got this banner that's hanging on the wall behind me. That's a gift from my buddy Tony V, whose basement in which I first stood behind a microphone and a turntable. So if you don't like the sound of my voice, you have Tony V to blame. Also, hello to, I see that a while back I just noticed that DJ Radio, that's our buddy Daryl G, with the voice that could melt ice, wouldn't be a problem today. There's no way that ice could exist today out in the sun. But Daryl G, host of DJ Radio here on Maker Park Radio, one of the greatest voices in radio, checked in earlier. I wonder if you're still listening, Daryl. If you are, much love to you, my friend. Also, Adam Baum, speaking of great DJs, Adam Baum from right here on Staten Island chiming in, saying, hey, why don't you pull out Band in the USA by Two Live Crew? That's even too deep a dive for me, Adam. Needless to say, I don't have it with me in the first place. But I don't know if I work that into my set. But that's okay. I'm glad you're here, my friend. He is an extraordinary DJ. If you ever have an opportunity here on Staten Island or anywhere else, and you see that Adam Baum is spinning, the man is a master. A master. Go and listen to him spin and mix. It is an extraordinary experience to hear him there. Anyway, I wanted to tell you about something that's happening tonight if you're looking for something to do here on Staten Island. It's not happening tonight. It's happening, well, tonight, hold on a second, a little confusion. Tonight at Westerly Park, the Rock in the Park series continues as it does every Friday night through September. 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There'll be food trucks there, out in the sun. Well, I think you don't want to be out in the sun today, but there's a lot of trees in Westerly Park, so just come prepared to stay out of the sun and listen to the music tonight and make a donation if you can, because they are redoing the paving stones around the band shell in the park, and your contribution will help towards keeping that beautiful park beautiful. And you can go and see live music every single Friday night in Westerly Park from now until September. 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I know Brother Dynamite is coming up. I know Joan Cadell is coming up. I know Real Life Superhero, who we've had here on the show, is coming up as well. So there's a lot of bands, great bands. And this band, who is playing next Friday night, by the way, over at Paradise Island, we saw 2 weeks ago in the park, and that is the Black Vinyl Band with my buddy Bob Ferriol on guitar. They're playing at Paradise Island over on Ellis Street next Friday night.
and they play a mix of classic disco and Motown, and they do a great job of it. And at Paradise Island, it's right there on the water. So it's from 8 to 11 on July 11th. Call for reservations, 845-827-3460. You'll have a great time with the band. And make sure you go over to that long-haired guy with the glasses, the gray-haired, long-haired fellow, and say, hey, Lorenzo sent me. I'm sure he would appreciate hearing it. You're listening to Maker Park Radio. The music keeps on coming. Happy 250th, America. This one goes out to all those all-American boys and girls out there.

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Maker Park Radio, Lorenzo Mamelli, the rocker program with you here on the 250th birthday of America celebration weekend, starting today, tomorrow, all through the weekend. It's going to be a big blowout. That was opinions and music from north of the border, from Canada, from Mr. Neil Young, Hawks and Doves. Before that, perhaps the theme song of every young man who fought in the Vietnam War. That was Creedence Clearwater Revival, Fortunate Son. John Cougar Mellencamp before that with R-O-C-K in the USA. Neil Diamond from the Jazz Singer soundtrack. America was before that. Counting Crows, American Girls, and Y&T All-American Boy before that. We've got, let's see, I've got some, well, I think I got to throw this one on right now. This is a song, of course, it's 8.5 minutes long, but it's expected, I think, every 4th of July. You hear it occasionally during the course of the year, but it usually pops up around the 4th of July. It always pops up around the anniversary of the passing of Ritchie Valens and Buddy Holly and the Big Bopper in the tragic plane crash that claimed all three of them, known forevermore as The Day the Music Died. And that's the inspiration behind this song. But it is a song about America and its culture, written in the 70s by Don McLean. And

While it's a very long song, it is a brilliant piece of music, and it's really become identified with America and her culture. And while you say that you may think the references to some of you are just outdated, just listen carefully, and you'll basically take a trip back to the turn of the decade from the 60s and the 70s and the loss of innocence in rock and roll and the generations passing from the early days to what was then the current day. It's just a great piece of work. So sit back, relax, whatever you're doing, make sure you're doing it properly because you don't want to overexert yourself today. But this is American Pie without any further ado from Don McLean.

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0: 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And you're listening to The Rocker with Lorenzo Mamelli on Maker Park Radio NYC.

Van Halen, Dreams. There's a video out featuring the Blue Angels of the United States Navy Air Force. I guess that's not correct, but it's the Blue Angels, the flyers for the United States Navy, and the video is choreographed to them doing all sorts of aerial acrobatics and stunts. So it inspired me to play that today in their honor. And actually, let's dedicate that to all the men and women, both active and in current duty, retired and in current duty of our armed forces. Wow. I'm getting all jumbled up in my thoughts. I apologize for that. But we send that out to all the men and women of our military on this, the anniversary of the signing of the Declaration of Independence 250 years ago. That one goes out to all of you, and thank you for your service. Please stay safe. Before that, we heard Brother Dynamite from right here on Staten Island, one of our favorite vocal duos, and they just know power pop. That's a song that has nothing to do specifically with the 4th of July weekend, but it has to do with the welcoming of the summer months in. What are you waiting for to really enjoy the summer? And while I admit I love the summer, I could take it a bit cooler and less humid than today, but it's okay. The song makes me feel great. So thank you, Alan and Sean, who will be guests on the show sometime in the coming months. But we haven't had them on since they were here first. I think it's almost over 2 years ago. So we'll have them back on here. They have new music, and we'd love to see them perform. Those two guys have been harmonizing together since their high school days. Fantastic. And Don McLean before that with American Pie. This is a song that was written by Little Steven of the E Street Band, Little Steven Van Zandt. And it's being covered by Jackson Browne. And it's basically a song that just says, listen, I love my country. I have nothing to do with anything else. It's about my country, and that alone makes me a patriot. I don't need all the other window dressing. So, great set of lyrics by Little Steven and a great performance by Jackson Browne. You're listening to Maker Park Radio, and here we go, Jackson Browne.

Well, our final set of the day, we go out with some more Motown because, as I said earlier, can't go wrong with Motown. Some of the greatest American music ever produced came out of Motown. That was Dancing in the Streets, of course, Martha Reeve and the Vandellas, and before that, The Temptations, perhaps one of the greatest on a short list of the greatest American vocal groups of all time. The Temptations, Ain't Too Proud to Beg. Jefferson Airplane, before that, from Surrealistic Pillow, way, way, way back in the, I think it's 67 or 68, I'm not sure. But that's Volunteers, Volunteers of America. Before that, Jackson Browne covering Little Stephen and the Disciple of Soul, and that is I Am a Patriot. And I am all but done for today, my friends. So I want to say thank you for joining and listening and spending part of your 4th of July weekend with me. I hope you enjoyed the show. I had a great time bringing it to you. And if you really enjoyed today's show, maybe you'll, you know, give me the benefit of the doubt that I can do it again next Saturday, July 11th, same time, 9 to 12, right here on Maker Park Radio, mpr.nyc. Tune in. We'd love to have you here. We appreciate all the time you give us, no matter if it's for the entire show or for some portion of it. And if you'd like to play the show again, because it fits in perfectly for your 4th of July weekend, we'll post the link over on our Facebook page at The Rocker with Lorenzo Mamelli, and also on the regular Facebook page, Lorenzo Mamelli's Facebook page. Also on the Instagram account at therocker.withlorenzo. We'll guide you to the link at therockernyc.com. And it's also on Vimeo, Maker Park Radio Vimeo, and you'll see a link to the show as well there. So wherever it is, if you want to hear it again, you know where to go and get it. So let's say thank you to the usual suspects who make this possible every other week. This is actually 3 weeks in a row, starting last week and finishing next. Well, that's Serarity, of course. But thank you, as usual, to Lisa Tardo for helping to create the Rocker logo and Tony V for making this banner up for us. And thank you very much to Nancy Mamelli, my daughter with the beautiful voice, for being the staff announcer of the program. Thank you, Donald Salvato, as well, for all of the tech support you provide. And thank you, of course, to Kristen Wallace. Happy birthday again, Kristen, for coming up with this idea 9 years ago. And her partner in crime, Tom Ferry, to helping to implement it. We owe a debt of gratitude to both of you, all of us here at Maker Park Radio. We love you dearly, and we look forward to our 9th anniversary party in the park coming up in August. And that is it, my friends. I'm going to send you out with one from one of the greatest artists in American music, and that would be Mr. Ray Charles, a man who crossed from R&B and soul and blues to pop and country. He was a bit of everything. He truly was a musical genius, and it is really a pleasure to play this song on this weekend by Mr. Charles. So this is what we'll send you out with, his version of America the Beautiful. Until we meet again, my friends, please be safe out there while celebrating. I wish you nothing but peace, love, understanding, and, of course, rock and roll.

Happiness is amazing. It's so amazing, it doesn't matter if it's yours or not. There's that lovely thing. A society grows great when old men plant trees, the shade of which they know they will never sit in. Good people do things for other people. That's it, the end.

Hello and welcome to Give My Regards to Broadway, a showcase for classic and contemporary music from the Broadway stage. I'm your host, Tom Taylor. On today's program, we have songs from Broadway that are all about the toils and joys of performing on the stage. Among the shows we have on our program today will be songs from Showboat, Gypsy, Follies, Kiss Me Kate, 42nd Street, A Chorus Line, The Producers, Applause, A Little Night Music, and Annie Get Your Gun. And for the second half of our program, we have Jonathan Groff as Bobby Darin in Just in Time. So now that the curtain is ready to rise, we go back to December 30th, 1949, at the New Century Theater in New York, with conductor Lehman Engel performing the overture to Cole Porter's new musical sensation, Kiss Me Kate.

0: going back to Allentown.
1: What was that word you just said? Allentown? I'm offering you the chance to star in the biggest musical Broadway's seen in 20 years, and you say Allentown? Now listen, Sawyer, and listen good. Even if you don't give a damn about me, think of all those kids you'll be throwing out of work if you don't do this. Think of the songs that will wither and die if you don't get up there and sing them. Think of the scenery that will never be seen, the costumes never worn, the orchestrations never heard. Think of Pretty Lady and the thrill and pleasure it could give to millions. Think of musical comedy, the most glorious words in the English language. Sawyer, think of Broadway, damn it. Come on along and listen to the lullaby of Broadway. The hip hooray and ballyhoo. The lullaby of Broadway. The rumble of a subway train. The rattle of the taxis. The daffodils who entertain. And Angelo's and

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Right. Let's do the whole combination facing away from the mirror. From the top. On 5, 6, 7, 8.

0: Hold everything. 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Stop the world. I want to get on.
1: Where do you think you're going?
0: Mr. Marks, I've got news for you. I quit! Here's my visor, my Dixon Ticonderoga number 2 pencil, and my big finish.

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0: You ever been on a railroad train?
1: No.
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1: No.
0: You ever eaten a restaurant?
1: No.
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1: No.
3: You know anything at all about show business?
1: Show business? What's that?
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And we are going to go on with the show here on Give My Regards to Broadway. We have songs today about performing on the stage. We just heard another opening, another show from Kiss Me Kate, Life Upon the Wicked Stage from Showboat, Lullaby of Broadway from 42nd Street, I Hope I Get It from A Chorus Line. That was Matthew Broderick singing I Want to Be a Producer from The Producers. Lauren Bacall welcomed us to the theater in applause. And Bernadette Peters, Tom Maupott, Ron Holgate, Peter Marks sang There's No Business Like Show Business from Annie Get Your Gun. And we have more to come on this subject. Sometimes you need more than just talent and good luck. You have to have a gimmick or two.

darling I miss you a lot. But a darling that has to be short, as mother is getting a plaque from the Helsingborg Arts Council Amateur Theatre Group. Whether it's funny or not, I'll...

lose their charms and choose their futures. 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

Mother, forgive the delay. 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But, Mother, I really must run. I'm performing in Rotvik, and don't ask where is it

0: Wait a moment. You say that you're from Homicide?
1: Well, yes. Based on a preliminary autopsy, it's clear that Jessica Cranshaw was murdered.
0: And what are they going to do with her killer? I mean, does he get some sort of trophy or a Pontiac convertible?
2: Listen, people! With Georgia taking over the lead, we've got ourselves a real shot. This show is going on! What do you say, gang? Are you with me?
3: You know, if we leave now, we can make that last train back to New York.
2: Stop!

0: Why?
1: Because, as old as time itself, there's a grand theatrical tradition that the show must go on.
2: Forget it.
1: I've got a contract. You signed a contract. Go read your contract. And I will count to 10, and then I'll sue you. Ah, yes, I'll sue you. And when I sue you, you'll never work again.
0: Excuse me, but who is the equity representative?
2: I am. Mrs. Bernstein, as equity deputy, I must warn you any further threats and you will be brought up on charges.
1: Oh, shut up, Elaine!
2: The name is Bambi.

0: can't believe I'm hearing this. I won't believe it. Putting on a musical has got to be the most fulfilling thing a person could ever hope to do. You people, you're all heroes to me.
1: You're a special kind of people known as show people. You live in a world of your own. The audience paid plenty to sit there and clap. Hearing you sing, watching you tap. Did you know your dentist longs to be in show business? Your window washer wants to be a star. And though your analyst may never couch it that way.
2: Analyst, couch!
1: You don't know how lucky you are. Some policemen and detectives dream of show business. They can't get arrested, but still. They sit around the station and fancy this life. They jeer Sherlock Holmes and cheer Mac the Knife.

And I'm going, I would give my regards to Broadway today. We have songs from Broadway shows about performing. And we've just heard You Gotta Get a Gimmick from Gypsy. Glynis Johns and Hermione Gingold gave us The Glamorous Life from A Little Night Music. From Curtains, the song Show People, sung by Deborah Monk and David Hyde Pierce and Company. And finally, the lady who is still here in the 1987 London production of Stephen Sondheim's Follies was the fabulous Dolores Gray. And it is now time for our featured album, Just in Time, a jukebox-style musical telling the story of the amazing career of Bobby Darin. Just in Time is still running, running strong, actually, on Broadway at the Circle in the Square Theater, and tickets are definitely available. Jeremy Jordan is Broadway's new Bobby Darin. But on our recording today, it's Jonathan Groff as Bobby Darin, Gracie Lawrence as Connie Francis, and Erica Henningham, or Henningsen, as Sandra Dee. All the well-known hit songs by Bobby Darin are in this show, including Dream Lover, Beyond the Sea, Just in Time, Splish Splash, and his mega-hit recording, Mack the Knife. It's good to have Bobby Darin back in town.

like Elvis than Elvis. But the song doesn't chart, so, oh God. Kirsch and I hit the country trail blazed by Vaughn Monroe with Riders in the Sky.

0: Believe it or not, I can sink lower. 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Every big singer is covering it.
1: Including me. 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

0: bring my low fats ripoff over to the biggest radio DJ in New York, Murray the K. Well, I believe your lies, but now I'm wise. Don't call my
1: name. It's not a flop, but it's not a hit. More like a tweener.
0: They keep having me copy all these other singers. How am I supposed to find my own sound?
1: Mother had another one of her brilliant ideas in the tub. A song title. Splish Splash, Take a Bath. And 15 minutes later...

dusty walls. People say I was made

Well, it is time for the curtain to fall on Give My Regards to Broadway for July 2026. Thank you, as always, for listening. Next month on August 13th, we'll have a new program titled Marriage Broadway Style. We have a featured album, I Do from 1966, with Robert Preston and Mary Martin. And I look forward to being back here with that for you next month. So until then, be well, be happy, be careful, and stay as cool as possible these next few days. And something else I wanted to say. What was it? Oh, well, I guess it's gone. Goodbye. See you soon.

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I feel like everywhere I go, not much is mine.

I went up to the Bronx, walked around.

Hello and welcome to Demystify. I was trying to play some bed music, but it doesn't seem to be working. And that's okay. I can do something else. Hey, thanks for being here. Show is called Demystify. It's on Maker Park Radio. I am so glad to be doing this. I've got a lot of stuff that I just played. So let's try to go through it. I'm going to start at the top. Sun Basking. There's going to be a lot of summertime songs in today's lineup. Sun Basking was Sunshine Playroom from 2023. That's UK music artist Greg Y. Followed that with Electronic Rhythm from Eric Peters, some library music from the 1970s. Fantastic was, which sounded fantastic, by the way. It was even better than I was remembering it to be. Fantastic is Kitchen and the Spoons. That was originally a single that was self-released, and now there is a compilation called Best Off. Not Best Of, there's an extra F in there. Best Off, and that is on Ill Winds. That song was originally a B-side to a track called Happy Funeral. They're a Swedish band from 1980. Bronx was from New York. Now, for some reason, I'm playing a lot of UK music, which always, I don't know why that bothers me. I shouldn't let it get me down. It just feels like a default for a lot of people, I guess. So I just feel like I'm doing what everybody else is doing. This one is particularly trolling because the band is called New York and the track is called Bronx. That's a London-based duo, Kuumba Samba and Gretchen Lawrence. They're both visual artists in their own right. GTP was the great Caitlin Aurelia Smith. Her newest single, her album Ruin, It's Not Just Music, will be out October 2nd. Lady Love Sport was Alex Pudu. That from an album called The Golden Age of Danish Pornography. It actually came out in 2011. He is a Danish composer who is just inspired by, I guess, 1970s psychedelia and porn music. I like that one a lot. I want to talk about myself as Proud Mary from 2013, another UK-based artist. And that was like a real critical track to link songs that didn't have anything to do with the next part of the set, which included Magic Circle from Awakening. I am obsessed with this album that has been reissued. It's a 1980 California-based Buddhist folk band with a little bit of psych around the edges, I guess. And the album is called Ancient Wisdom for Modern Ears. The band is called Awakening. We heard a track called Magic Circle. And you know what? I'm going to keep playing that band because I have not played the most, psych-like track on that record yet. And I'm determined to do so. So never stop listening if you need more awakening in your life. Come to the Sabbat was Timberjack. So that was from 1971. There was a band called Timberjack, and then they broke up after, I think, one single that included that satanic song, Come to the Sabbat. And then the lead singer, I guess, went on to do his own stuff. And he did, his name was then Timberjack Doug Donahue. So there is a compilation out now of this artist, Timberjack Donahue. He's from New Zealand. I got to say, he has to be, he has to be an influence on Jack Black. First of all, he looks like Jack Black. And the accents and intonations
It just feels very Jack Blackish to me. We then followed that up with Lamb Chop, their newest single. It is called Weekend. I don't know if they have a new album coming out. That's on Merge. And they are... Oh, I left something out. I left out... How could I leave this out? Between Awakening and Come to the Sabbath, we heard Henry Gibson doing 200 Years from the soundtrack of the movie Nashville. It came out in 1975. Seemed appropriate to recollect on what it felt like at the 200-year point, as we are either approaching the 250th year of this country, or we're basking in the hangover of that 250th, if you're listening to this after July 4th. Yeah, Henry Gibson, I mean, that's a perfect song. That movie, Nashville, it's really more relevant now than than ever. It, sort of in our American Idol world we have lived in for so, it really just like captures so much about this place and our lives. Still super relevant. And in fact, we heard from another cast member of that movie, we heard from Karen Black, her take on the Moody Blues song Question, which she kind of pulls off an amazing feat. There's, hold on, she takes the, so that's kind of a, I guess it has some trippy elements around that song, and she takes them out, of course, and just does a straightforward folk take on it, and it still comes out maybe even weirder, and I love that. And then we closed out the set with something from Phineas O'Connell, who is the brother and primary collaborator of Billie Eilish. He did the score for the second season of the series Beef. And that was a track from it called Vicious Thoughts. And if you have not seen that second season, it's very good and definitely makes the best use ever in the history of cinema or television, makes the best use of the phrase, I love you so much. If you haven't seen it and you decide to watch it, just pay attention to what it actually means when people say, I love you so much. And hey, I love you so much for listening. Thank you. Let's keep it rolling. Maker Park Radio.

jazz surrounding everything, but nonetheless, chrysanthemum. You are the new one, the movie star from Silence and Blood, Blood Boiling Sunshine, even something from a handmade kite. The body giving birth as it shrinks, even as it falls apart. Postpartum jazz surrounding everything, but nonetheless, chrysanthemum. You are the new one, the movie star. No longer a celebrity. Skyscrapers, fever, human. Swallow the light, September, and floating here, exhilaration after we received instructions, awakening us to the open space. And I knew what he wanted in an instant. I love the miraculous dying body as it turns to hair itself.

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He'd buy her a mace, and he'd buy her pearls. He just wouldn't give her a cunt a swirl. Too many women were pursuing him, and he was fucking too many girls.

girl. You better do what you can and find yourself a horny loving man and give him all that you've got to give.

another set of music here on Demystify special edition. Hey, it's always a special edition when Dorothy Collins is around. Soft Sands was her that was an A-side back in 1957, and it's currently available on a compilation called Get Happy. The B-side, by the way, of that single is called Children Sing It, and it's kind of the whitest, weirdest gospel song you can get. Ray Charles singers are on the are backing her up. We had some power pop before that. Wanted by the Whiffs. That's a couple years old from their Scratch and Sniff album. Came out in 23. They're a Kansas City-based band that's on Dig, the Dig label. Blood Brothers was the Tide. The Tide are the Rademacher brothers who, they were in a bunch of different bands over the years. Beachwood Sparks, Further, others, I think. I love the line, "Do you want to know what it's like to be a man? Try spending 25 years in a band." That's a good line. Way to go. The Tide from an album called Twice that came out in 2003. A friend told me that was one of their top five beach songs, and no arguments. Sea Roar is Shinichi Shimomura from 2022. He's a game designer as well as a musician. He put out an album in 2022 called Mizofuku, and that is on it. Sea Roar, another way of looking at summary songs. As was Fine Afternoon by Ye Ming and the Rumors. Great track. It's just out this year on the Dandy Boy label. There, Ye Ming and the Rumors are out of the San Francisco Bay Area. Had some John Cale before that. Not going to be healthy if you don't have your kale. And we did it. Buffalo Ballet. Another kind of nice take on what a summer song can be. That's an interesting album from 1974. It's called Fear. First of all, great title. And it's very piano based. And quite wonderful. Hey, nothing's more wonderful than When Baby Gets Wet from Peter Gordon and the Love of Life Orchestra. So, this is an interesting one. It's from 1976. The lyrics, first of all, were written by Kathy Acker, postmodern writer, passed now. She wrote several novels and the script for the film Variety, a must-see if you haven't seen it. The song is on an album called Trust in Rock that was a collaboration between the experimental New York-based Peter Gordon and Blue Jean Tierney, who was in Iggy Pop's band, among other things. And that was a... It's a live performance from 1976. The cover indicates that the 1976 Berkeley performance cost $3. And they did When Baby Gets Wet. We played it right here. We heard Scissor Fits before that. Waiting for Your Love in the Shower. From a collection called It Wasn't Nothing. And I think it was originally on an EP, maybe? And I think that EP was called Taut, Tense, Angular, and Other British Rail Sandwiches. It was from 1978. You Are a Failure was Jiri I think it's Mokowski, probably, is how it's pronounced. Jiri Mokowski.
He's a lead singer of the VIPs. That means a lot to you. You know, I do get critical about album titles. And I'm going to go with some strong criticism on this 1982 album title. Stallions of the Heart. Stallions of My Heart. Stallions of My Heart. Come on now. It's serious. Come Forth is brand new from Job Sixpack. That is Joe Pat, who has been a guest on this show, actually. He is currently one third of the band Tijuana Hercules. And when they're not working, he goes in the basement and records as Job Sixpack. And a pretty cool new release called Lo and Behold, full length album. Got a lot of, trippy edges to it. And that particular track is an ode to another one of his many bands he's been in over the years, Royal Pines. They had an album called Come Forth, and that track is called Come Forth. Joe Pat is Chicago-based. I think you're going to be hearing more from him on this show. Open Space was Drum Loop, New York City-based artist. She put on an album called False Bottom in 2020 and had that great track. And You Were in My Bed was Beck Zagans. I hope I'm pronouncing that name correctly. Engraved in Armor is her new record. She's from Queens. And she's on the Exploding in Sound label. Okay, speaking of guests on the show, former guests on the show, we had the band First Sex on here a little while ago. And I was very surprised. They gave me a bunch of music to play. It was a big playlist, plenty to choose from. And one of the tracks just kind of, not that it was bad or anything, it was a great track, but it was sort of not in keeping with a lot of the other material. And I thought, oh, that's strange. And then I go on to realize that is because Elena of First Sex, her father was in a band called Car Sickness. And the track that threw me off was a Car Sickness track. So Elena's dad, Dennis Childers, was the drummer in this band, Car Sickness, who was a Pittsburgh staple of the power pop and punk scene, Pop and Peace Profusely. And they do some really cool stuff, so we're going to start the next set with them right about now on Maker Park Radio.

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This is Rauschling from Osmus Tierchens. We also heard Dreaming from Paul Collins Beat. I was getting a little power poppy today. And that included Twin Summers from Weird Lines. I was getting a little summery too. And we heard Ghosts by Effigy, Fool in Your Room by Slivers, and Police Dog by Car Sickness. Once again, thanks for being here. I'm going to close out with the Wolf Manhattan Project. Come back for more in 2 weeks. Demystify on Maker Park Radio. You're the greatest.

0: 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Happy Thursday. 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
1: Yeah, physically we're dying out here, but shout out Maker Parks AC unit.
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1: For real,
0: plus
1: shout
0: overtime
1: out.
0: And annuity. Oh. You know about that.
1: We should get into that.
0: Yeah. Richmond County HVAC Club. Stop playing with me.
1: RCHVAC.
0: I hope you're trying to stay cool out there, bro.
1: Yeah.
0: No, you're good. We just played some good stuff.
1: Yes, we did.
0: We played, we started off with Pearl by Julia Wolf because it's a Julia Wolf summer.
1: Even though that album came out last year, I'm somehow just getting into it.
0: It came out 2 years
1: ago. 2 years ago?
0: Yeah.
1: God damn. Well, Julia Wolf finally getting her flowers.
0: Absolutely. She just played recently up in, I think, Hudson, New York in a brewery.
1: Wow.
0: And I wish I was fucking there, but I wasn't.
1: Sounds like a little place on Staten Island called the Flagship Brewery. Sure. We got that too, Julia. Come say what's up.
0: We're definitely trying to beat the heat with a little emo vibes.
1: Oh, yeah.
0: With selections by Glitterer, that damn green album.
1: Little backwards glance. What is that damn green album called? We should know.
0: We should probably know that.
2: Should probably know. I'm pretty sure.
1: Called Life Is Not a Lesson.
0: I ain't learning shit.
1: I ain't even learned the album name.
0: Followed that up with Guts by Feeble Little Horse off of their new album, Bit Not. We've been listening to that on repeat.
1: I love that album. And honestly, hopefully next time, maybe not the next show, but our next scheduled show, maybe I'll have that CD by then.
0: Hopefully.
1: Yeah.
0: There's a lot of CDs that are up and ready to be queued.
1: Oh, yeah.
0: What else did we play?
1: Fix Me, Fix My Head, Black Flag. Great song. It's like 50 seconds. Love that song. Love early Black Flag pre... What's his name? Oh, man. Henry Rollins. Pre-Henry Rollins. Even though Henry Rollins is cool.
0: He's a cool
1: dude. Just a different beast.
0: Word.
1: Before. Oh my god. Followed it up with Bad Love by Dirtbag Motherfucking Ivy.
0: Literally
1: the best band in New York.
0: The best song that we're gonna play tonight.
1: Oh my god. I fucking love that band. I love that song. Every time I've been like at their show for the last year and a half, that's the one that gets me. Always screaming that shit back in their faces.
0: Quick Dirtbag Ivy plug. If you ever have the opportunity to see them, they play around New York. They play new stuff that is not on streaming. A lot of stuff is not on streaming, but it's literally some of the most rock and roll shit that I have ever heard in my life. I am
1: it's
0: a huge fan.
1: Pure rock and roll. And their EP comes out August 5th. I think we'll be hearing some more from them before that.
0: Hopefully.
1: Yeah. Shout out the Dirtbag Boys. Fucking love those dudes. Best guys ever. We may have them on sometime in the future.
0: If everybody closes their eyes and fucking wishes really fucking hard, hopefully we'll have some Dirtbag-related guests on in
1: Fuck
0: the future.
1: Yeah.
0: And we'll have them DJ and kind of show us some of their influences.
1: Their Dirtbag influences.
0: T.
1: Big T. Then we played Whip It Around.
0: That was such a good transition. I'll never let go of that damn Rickshaw Billy album.
1: Oh, it was crazy. Big Dumb Riffs. It's probably the truest album title ever.
0: I almost lost my fucking life in that pit. Owen almost threw up his ramen dinner in that pit.
1: I accidentally punched him in the nose. He's like, "You broke my nose." We were like both fighting off nausea. We ate ramen, like a heaping portion of ramen, and then we went into the Rickshaw Billy show like 15 minutes later. And we were fighting ourselves, everyone else.
0: It was a big sweaty pit. Big Dumb Riffs, big sweaty pit.
1: Oh, yeah.
0: Anyway, we have some things from our physical media collection. Once again, trying to get the fuck away from streaming. If you're a local band and you want to send us a CD, please fucking do. We will play it. Up next, we have some Deftones queued. We have some Turnstile. We have some Talking Heads. It's going to get a little rock and roll, a little funky. And yeah, so I hope you enjoy. If you're in the chat, I'm going to give you a tarot reading. If you're interested in getting a tarot reading, please enter the chat and tell me what what you want.
1: Sure. Okay? Stick around.
0: All right, let's go.

Hello, hello, welcome to Extended Family. That was Mugen by Porno Graffiti. It came out in May 2002, and it was actually chosen by NHK for their World Cup broadcast that year because the World Cup was being hosted in South Korea and Japan. So, yeah, I just thought I would pick a song since we are in the middle of a World Cup currently. We'll hear another song that's become an anthem this year at the end of the show. But before we do that, it's July. It's really hot today. And Maker Park Radio just celebrated its 9th anniversary, which is amazing. And I am turning 3 this year, or Extended Family is turning 3. So yeah, I can't believe it's already been 3 years since my first show. Yeah, and it's actually my birthday month in real life. So, yeah, big month for me. Let's see. We are going to start things off with a little a cappella covers, which I don't think I've ever played in the 3 years I've done the show. So I'll have 2 songs and then a couple really interesting records I found recently. So hope you enjoy. And I think I'll be back at the end of the month on July 31st. I have 2 shows. All right. Thank you for joining.